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0: 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You follow girl, we get young.
2: No, no, the person
1: follow me.
0: Girl, we get
1: I'm not looking
0: he
1: back on TV.
0: When he finish, let me report you finish.
1: No problem.
0: He said, when he finish, he work out at 8 o'clock. Say, now, so this girl come meet and say, can we take a walk? They can say, oh, there's no problem. The first person I ask him, the person get back, he say, you know, they lie.
1: I say nothing but the truth because it was something.
0: So because he cannot imagine walking on the street and, you know, people know feel the, you know, look the girl with the inside. So, ah, this girl makes sense. So the girl gets. You know, I call the one that said, this same guy, now he won't marry my sister. And he said to, pick my love, pick my this, pick my that. So because of this girl, we get baka, you know. He might go work with this girl for 2 hours. The time when you're supposed to come ask, call the sleep, so that I can prepare for work for the next day.

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1: Nah, I've been with a big party. 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This guy knows the scene. Like a rocket gun.

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5: Hello and welcome to the World News. I'm Lekan Adebashi. In the headlines, President Tinubu calls for stronger collaboration to tackle North Central insecurity. INEC warns Nigerians against fake 2027 election recruitment notice. On the foreign scene, DR Congo, Ebola cases surpass 6,000 in country's largest outbreak. And in sports, Messi announces retirement from Argentina national team. Now the news in detail. President Bola Tinubu has called for stronger collaboration among stakeholders in the North Central to address insecurity and restore lasting peace in the region. Tinubu made the call at the 2026 North Central Regional Security Summit in Makurdi, Benue State, where he urged traditional and religious leaders, youths, women, communities, and the private sector to support government and security agencies. The president said traditional and religious leaders have an important role to play as a first line of early warning and as trusted voices for reconciliation in their communities. Represented by the Secretary to the Government of the Federation, Senator George Akume, Tinubu also called on Nigerians to provide security agencies with timely intelligence. The Independent National Electoral Commission, the INEC, has disowned an online notice claiming that it is recruiting and training ad hoc staff ahead of the 2027 general election. INEC, in a statement, said the message circulating on social media directs interested applicants to a purported recruitment website. The electoral body described the information as fake, stressing that the website is not an official INEC recruitment portal. The commission has therefore advised Nigerians not to engage with the website or provide personal information through it. INEC urged the public to disregard the recruitment notice and await official announcements from the commission. Opposition political parties in Nigeria have met in Abuja to discuss ways of working together ahead of the 2027 general elections. The summit was organized by the G100 and held at the Shehu Musayar Adwa Center with the theme, A Framework for Opposition Cooperation and Coordination. Six parties took part in the meeting, including the African Democratic Congress, the ADC, Allied People's Movement, APM, Nigeria Democratic Congress, NDC, led by Tamino Turaki, People's Democratic Party, the PDP, People's Redemption Party, PRP, and the Social Democratic Party, the SDP. The convener, Salihu Lukman, said the meeting was not about selecting a presidential candidate. According to him, the summit was aimed at developing a framework for cooperation and coordination among the opposition parties as they prepared for the 2027 elections. You're still listening to the World News. Moving on to the foreign scene, the number of confirmed Ebola cases in the Democratic Republic of Congo has surpassed 6,000, making it the largest Ebola outbreak in the country's history. Newly released government data shows that 6,041 people have so far tested positive for the virus, while 2,911 have died. The outbreak is being caused by the Bundibugyo strain of Ebola, for which there are currently no approved vaccines or treatments. The latest outbreak has now surpassed the previous worst Ebola epidemic in the country, which lasted from 2018 to 2020. In sports news, Lionel Messi has announced his retirement from the Argentina national team, bringing an end to one of the most decorated international careers in football history. The Argentina captain said the death of his father has strengthened his decision to step away from international football. In an emotional statement, the 39-year-old said the decision had cost him deep pain, but that he now believes the time has come to leave the national team. During his international career, Messi helped Argentina win the 2021 and 2024 Copa America titles, the 2022 Finalissima, and the 2022 FIFA World Cup. He also led Argentina to the 2026 World Cup final. Messi leaves as Argentina's all-time leading goalscorer and assist provider and one of the country's greatest sporting icons. And finally, to entertainment news, pop star Rihanna has set another streaming record on Spotify after her 2010 hit Only Girl in the World surpassed 2 billion streams on the platform. According to data tracked by global music chart aggregators, the milestone makes it the eighth Rihanna song to cross the $2 billion stream mark. Rihanna now holds the record for the most songs by a female artist to reach the milestone. Only Girl in the World joins hits including We Found Love and This Is What You Came For, both featuring Calvin Harris, as well as Umbrella featuring Jay-Z, Love the Way You Lie with Eminem, Love on the Brain, Stay, and Diamonds. The achievement adds to Rihanna's long list of streaming records, with her music continuing to attract millions of listeners despite the singer not releasing a new studio album in more than a decade. And that wraps it up on the world news. Before I go, let's take another look at the major stories. President Tinubu calls for stronger collaboration to tackle North Central insecurity. INEC warns Nigerians against fake 2027 election recruitment notice. On the foreign scene, DR Congo, Ebola cases surpassed 6,000 in country's largest outbreak. And in sports, Messi announces retirement from Argentina national team. Thank you so much for listening to the news. I'm Leko Adebeshi.
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1: Goal for Liverpool! Kevin De Gea is appealing for offside.
2: De Bruyne with the jab. Holmes looking to flip, takes it in for the touchdown. 49ers throw with Garoppolo.
3: 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Away we go!
4: 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Alex Albon has the McLaren of Lando Norris for coming.
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Well, good morning to you. Sports Extra right here on the Beats 99.9. This is the heartbeat of Lagos. We've got exciting stories coming forward from updates from sports. We'll take you through all of it, starting from the Nigerian sports scene, where head coach David Fitzdale says Nigeria's 2027 FIBA Basketball World Cup dream remains alive after the Tigers trashed Cape Verde 184 in the final game of the fourth window of the African qualifiers on Sunday in Tunisia. Fitzdale's side had arrived at the fixture with an even 4-4 record and needed a win to stay firmly in contention, a mandate that the coach had set as urgent going into the weekend. Nigeria delivered emphatically, leading from the opening tip and never relinquishing control to keep their qualification hopes intact heading into the final window. As for Nigerian stories, the junior female Yellow Greens continue their impressive start of the 2027 ICC Under 19 Women's T20 World Cup Africa Qualifier Division 1 with a commanding 94-run victory over Malawi in Tanzania on Monday. After opening their campaign with a 4-wicket victory over Uganda, Nigeria produced a far more authoritative performance against Malawi, combining a strong batting display with an outstanding bowling effort to secure their second consecutive victory and book a place in the semi-finals. The junior female Yellow Greens posted a 152-7 in 20 overs after Malawi won the toss and elected to bowl before Nigeria's bowlers dismantled the Malawian batting lineup for just 58 in 118.3 overs. Let's head now to handball stories. Adova PLC has expressed satisfaction with the progress of the Nigerian Handball Premier League, pledging to continue supporting the development of the sport and extending its sponsorship for the competition for another year. Chairman of Adova PLC, Dr. Sowami, said the company's decision reflected its belief in the potential of Nigerian handball and its commitment to creating opportunities for young athletes. From international stories, we head over now. We've got details coming forward as we've got more updates from the tennis scene. Let's pick out all the details right here for you in terms of Flushing Meadows. That's the US Open. There's so much going forward. Anna Sabalenka blocked out the noise to overcome a tricky first round test against Camila Osorio and begin her bid for a historic US Open three-peat. The two-time defending champion has suffered a dip in form in recent months after a stellar start to the season in which she reached the Australian Open final and completed the Sunshine Double at Indian Wells and Miami. Sabalenka's position as world number one is now under serious threat, and she risks ending the year without a Grand Slam title for the second time since 2022. However, she avoided an early slip-up as she held off a resilient Osorio to win 6-2, 6-4 on her return to the Otter Ash Stadium. From this one, let's head to this, where Ukraine has escalated its complaint against the decision of motorsports governing body, the FIA, to lift the ban on Russian competitors taking part in international events. The Ukrainian Automobile Federation has appealed to the FIA Court of Appeal, the court's highest authority, 3 days after requesting an urgent investigation by the FIA's Ethics Committee into the move. The ban on individuals from Russia and Belarus competing in international sports events had been in place since Russia launched its invasion in Ukraine in 2022 February. The FIA lifted it on the 3rd of August in the wake of the International Olympic Committee deciding to remove its own similar ban on athletes with the two countries. In motorsports, it remains forbidden to hold international events in Russia or Belarus. And let's finish up other sports stories coming through from this one, where the Tennessee Volunteers will be honoring Dolly Parton with a helmet sticker this season. The college football team's head coach, Josh Humphill, announced on Monday. Parton, a Tennessee native, died last week at the age of 80 from cancer. I'd be remiss if I didn't also talk about the passing of Dolly Parton, Humphill said on Monday, all that she's meant across the world, this country, and certainly the Queen of East Tennessee, a lady that's extremely proud of her roots. The singer grew up in Sevierville, roughly 30 miles of Knoxville, where the University of Tennessee is located. There will be more details coming forward from other sports stories right here on Sports Extra. Let's turn for a break right now. When we come back, we get football stories coming in from the Nigerian scene on Sports Extra.

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5: All right, let's turn now to football stories. The National Sports Commission Chairman, Chiyo Diko, and two officials of the Nigerian Football Federation left Abuja yesterday for Zurich to meet with top officials of the world governing body, FIFA. The meeting will hold today. In the delegation are NFF's Acting General Secretary, Emmanuel Ekeme, and an official from the legal unit, OKOB. Now, stories confirm that the visit by the trio is to brief top officials of the football governing body on recent happenings in Nigeria football. Now, we added that United States-based former Green Eagles, now president of the Nigerian ex-international footballers, Francis Monidafi, said that the nation's former internationals living in diaspora are prepared to become active participants in discussions surrounding the rebuilding and development of Nigerian football. Tomorrow, updates from the Nigerian scene. The acting secretary, general secretary of the Nigerian Football Federation, Emmanuel Ekeme has charged Nigeria's under-20 women's team, the Falconets, to put in their best performance against Korea Republic in a friendly later today in order to sustain the winning mentality built from their defeat of hosts of Poland last Friday. Nigeria edged Poland by a goal to nil in a pre-tournament friendly on the 28th. And the coach, Moses Aduku, said are hoping to continue building confidence. Nigeria will now face Korea in their final warm-up at the Rams Sports Leisure and Spa Stadium before turning their full attention to the World Cup opener. We'll keep you updated about Team Nigeria's progress. They're in Group F alongside Spain, China and New Caledonia. The tournament will start off with a campaign against Spain. That's on Sunday before further group games against China, PR and then New Caledonia on the 13th of September. Let's switch now to international stories. Lionel Messi said on Monday he's retiring from international football after leading Argentina to his second successive World Cup final in July. The 39-year-old forward, who won the World Cup in 2022 and dragged his nation to the final in the USA only to lose to Spain, said the decision had been painful. In his words, it was a decision that hurt and still hurts deep in my soul, but I understand that it is the right time. I swear I always gave everything, not just in the last few years when we won everything, but before that too, and I always fought and gave my all for this shit. Messi led Nigeria to World Cup glory 4 years ago by winning the final against France in a penalty shootout in Doha, but his side lost 1-0 to a superior Spain side in the 2026 final in East Rutherford, New Jersey. Let's go now to transfer stories. Nottingham Forest have completed the signing of Daniel Munoz from Crystal Palace. The Colombian right-back reunites with Oliver Glasner and the City Ground, having won the FA Cup and the Conference League together with the Eagles. He signed a 3-year deal after spending the last 2.5 years at Sellers Park, scoring 11 goals in 109 games. And we know Liverpool midfielder Harvey Elliott is expected to join Valencia on loan for the rest of the season. 23-year-old spent last season on loan at Aston Villa but made only one Premier League start for them. Valencia, who finished ninth in La Liga last season and did not qualify for Europe, had been working to find a financially viable way of making the loan deal work. Elliott is yet to undergo medical at Valencia. La Liga's transfer window closes on Tuesday at 11 p.m. And this, Hull City have agreed a £22 million package to sign Everton midfielder Tim Irogunam. The 23-year-old is poised to leave Hill Dickinson Stadium for an initial £13 million, although the fee could rise by a further £9 million with add-ons. Irogunam, who joined Everton from Aston Villa for £9 million in 2024, has been given permission to complete a medical in East Yorkshire. We've got more updates from the transfer world. Everton have agreed a £40 million deal for Monaco forward Folarin Balogun. The Toffees want to strengthen their forward line before Tuesday's transfer deadline, with 25-year-old Balogun and Tottenham's Richarlison among their targets. Brazilian forward Richarlison, 29, is believed to have reservations about returning to Everton, the club he left for Spurs in 2022. But Everton have pressed ahead with their interest in US striker Balogun, who left Boyhood Club Arsenal to join French side Monaco in 2023. And from Chelsea stories we gathered, the Blues have accepted offers from Tottenham for winger Mikhailo Mudryk and defender Tosin Adarabioyo, as well as speed for Italian club Como for goalkeeper Robert Sanchez. The three are expected to leave Stamford Bridge subject to agreeing personal terms, with Spurs keen to secure 25-year-old Mudryk and reunite him with his former manager Roberto De Zerbi. The Ukrainian has not played a competitive match since November 2024, serving a suspension that followed an adverse finding for the banned substance meldonium, but he is ineligible to play since July. Mudryk previously played under De Zerbi at Ukrainian side Shakhtar Donetsk before moving to Chelsea for an initial £61 million. We Spurs will also sign Chelsea defender Tosin Adarabioyo, 28, on a permanent deal to replace Kevin Danto, who is set to join Sunderland for an initial deal. Now, Sanchez, 28, has made available on loan or permanent transfer after two mistakes in Chelsea's opening Premier League game at Fulham led to Blues conceding twice. We'll get more details coming forward from Chelsea. Let's go through more transfer updates. Manchester City's proposed £80 million move for Liverpool forward Cody Gakpo is close to collapsing. City had opened talks with Liverpool over a deal for the Netherlands international, with the Reds willing to sell Gakpo, providing they could sign a replacement. While Liverpool completed the signing of France forward Bradley Barcola from PSG for a fee worth up to £123 million on Monday, but would want another attacking player if Gakpo were to leave. The Anfield club had targeted moves for Brighton's Yakuba Minte and Crystal Palace's Ismaïla Sarr, but the valuation of both players has proved problematic. And we hear that City have turned attention elsewhere as they've agreed a deal worth up to £65 million to sign Iliman Ndiaye from Everton. The agreement for the Senegal winger is worth £60 million plus a further £5 million in add-ons. Tottenham's agreed terms with Everton on Friday night for Ndiaye, 26, when it looked as though Richarlison will move the other way in a separate transfer. And we also know that Manchester City have opened talks with Chelsea in their bid to sign midfielder Enzo Fernandez in what is set to be one of the key narratives of transfer deadline day, which is today. City have set the wheels in motion towards what will be one of the most expensive deals in the summer. It is understood Chelsea want a minimum of £120 million for Enzo, and talks are on the way as both clubs negotiate a price. More updates from the transfer world. Roma boss Gianpiero Gasperini has responded to rumours linking midfielder Manu Kone with a move to Chelsea. Now we hear he said, "Manu leaving, I do not have that feeling, absolutely not. No one from the club informed me about that. Our ownership group also has no plan to sell players at all." And we gathered Everton have arrived at an agreement with Manchester City to bring winger Jack Grealish back to the club on loan. The 30-year-old is completely frozen out by former boss Pep Guardiola for 4 years after signing him for Aston Villa for £100 million. According to updates, Everton have reached an agreement with City to bring the winger back to the club for the 26-27 season. And finally on the show this morning, FIFA has extended worldwide the ban on a former match official, an SCR-attached employee, found guilty of taking secret videos and photographs of a member of the club's women's team. In February, a regional court in Friedrich, Austria, handed the man a 7-month suspended prison sentence, a €1,200 fine, and ordered him to pay the victim €625 each in compensation after he was found guilty of filming and taking photographs of players, including minors, in the changing room, gym, and showers of Altaj women's team between 2018 and 2025. The sentence provoked outrage from former Altaj players and more widely in Austria after a request from the Austrian Players Union and the Global Players Union, FIFPro, the disciplinary committee extended on the 4th of August demands ban from football-related activities to a global one, a FIFA spokesman said. We'll keep you updated with the stories coming forward from the exciting world of sports. It's deadline day today in transfer. So on Wednesday, we'll come through with all the big deals and moves that have been made. You can do your best to follow us on social media at the Beat 999FM to get the latest and updates coming forward from the exciting world of sports. A lot to hear from you as well about the transfer window and what your club's business has been like. You can reach out to me at Femi Faraway, FemiFaraway. Well, that's still the edition gone by on Sports Extra. As you go out today, do great things. But above all, everyone, be safe. Good morning.

0: On August 8, 2001, we made a commitment to our nation. A commitment to be there whenever our people wanted to dream bigger, reach higher, and do more. And for 25 years, we've kept that promise. We've helped bring loved ones closer, turn ideas into opportunities, and dreams into reality. Truly, we've come a long way together. Cheers to the next.
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3: 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Thank you, MTN. Now, the title of this news story is Who Are You? Who Are You? Now, I get to meet a lot of chummies, all kinds of chummies. And of course, they all have all kinds of habits, good ones, bad ones. Bala is 9 years old and he's very tall for his age. So he's bigger than most of his classmates because he towers over his classmates. They make fun of him. That's so nasty. They call him all kinds of names. Oh, giraffe. Oh, see his nasty legs. Now, the chief bully is Tokpe. The other day, Tokpe put his leg in the way when Bala was passing and Bala fell down and broke his two teeth and has a nasty scar on his lips till this day. Tokpe was punished severely for very bad behavior, as usual. So, are you that bully in school? You know, I asked you, who are you? I hope you are that nice one. On the other hand, Dami Lore is smart, very smart. He loves to read, but he overdoes this. Too much of anything is not good. So, the other day, he was holding his book up and reading as he walked down the corridor in school, and he bumped into, guess who? The matron who was carrying lunch. The plates got broken. That was terrible. Dami Lore has a very good habit, but he must remember to be careful. Are you careful? Like other children? Dami Lore is not. Tonte, an 8-year-old boy, was jumping from desk to desk again. He was a class clown and he liked to mimic pupils and teachers while he jumped and jumped and jumped. Suddenly, there was quiet. He didn't know why, but he can continue jumping, making faces. Nobody looked his way. And he started mimicking Mr. Obiku's voice. Who know Mr. Obiku? He was some teacher that could flog really well. He kept doing it, but everywhere was quiet. Now he wondered why. He continued. He still wasn't smart enough to notice. Suddenly, he looked behind him. Who walked in? Of course, Mr. Obiku. Tonte froze. Are you like Tonte? Then I know another one. Simi. Simi is a nasty little girl, always making fun of people. Simi would make fun of people's mommies and daddies. Can you imagine that? So she was always making fun of her friend's mom. I won't tell you her friend's name. Her friend's mom was really fat. That's not a nice thing to say, fat. She was big. Is that a nice thing to say? I don't think so. This is what Simi always used to say. Your mommy is so fat. Your mommy is so big. And guess what happened? When her friend went home crying, and the mom asked her why, and her friend told her mom why, her mom had to explain to her that I'm this big because I have a glandular problem. So she's actually ill. We've got to be careful, you know. I hope you are going to learn a few lessons here. I'll be right back.
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0: On August 8, 2001, we made a commitment to our nation. a commitment to be there whenever our people wanted to dream bigger, reach higher, and do more. And for 25 years, we've kept that promise. We've helped bring loved ones closer, turn ideas into opportunities, and dreams into reality. Truly, we've come a long way together. Cheers to the next.
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3: Hey, Chummies. Welcome back. Now, I hope you listened to our story and the title was Who Are You? There's a lot to learn. Now, from Tokpe, who was the bully? I hope he learned now. He scarred his friend Bala's face for life because he was always bullying Bala. Are you the bully? Now, if you are being bullied in school, do not forget. Always speak up. Do not be scared of the person who bullies you. Go whisper to your teacher. Tell mom or dad so they stop it. Now, Bala has a nasty scar on his lips. Now, Damilare, I told you, was very smart, liked to read, but he bumped into the matron because he wasn't paying attention. We should also learn too much of anything is bad. When you read, I think it's better you sit down somewhere and you read your book. Don't read on the road. I know a horrible story. I hate to share this with you, but maybe it will scare you a bit. My friend's sister, many years ago, was reading and she was walking on the road and a car knocked her down. You've got to be careful about that. That's a true story. So be careful about that. Tonte, on the other hand, was always making fun of people. How would you feel if someone made fun of you? That would be really, really horrible, wouldn't it be? I hope you've learned some lessons from this story. Do unto others as you want them to do unto you. I'll be right back with Chummy's Fun Fact.
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3: Chummies, welcome back to Chummies Fun Facts. I'm going to tell you a bit about the giraffe again and about the elephant. Now, the giraffes spend most of their lives standing up. They sleep standing up. They give birth standing up. Now, can you imagine that? I know going to a safari in Nairobi, I recall seeing the giraffe just standing there with his eyes shut. And I wondered why. Can you imagine having to stand and sleep? I know some human beings who do that. I could never stand for 5 minutes to sleep. And they even stand, when they have their babies just bounce on the floor and somehow they stay alive. So they spend most of their life standing up. Another one I learned. Elephants cannot jump. Wow. Well, I guess that is easy to understand. They are quite big, you know. So I guess jumping, but that isn't that such a loss for them? It's so much fun to jump. Well, they don't jump. I hope you've learned a bit from our Chummies Fun Facts. I'll be right back.
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3: 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I hope you enjoyed our show today. The title was Who Are You? I'm sure you can identify with a lot of the people who talked about Bala, who talked about Tope. We talked about Damilare, the smart one. We talked about Tonte. Now, who are you? It's important, Chummies, that you begin to form good habits now, especially for later in life. A lot of adults like me who do a lot of nasty things now did not form good habits when they were growing up. So I hope you form good habits, and I hope you enjoyed our fun facts. I'll be back again with another lovely story. Bye!
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0: 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Cheers to the next.
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TerraQ or Rapjoy on Leash Taste. My Naija people, I get correct update for you. 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

0: City of Lagos. How are you doing today? I've got something interesting for you, so sit back, relax, and listen to me attentively. What happens when the love you thought would last forever begins to show you a side you never expected? 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So all you have to do is subscribe now. Two episodes drop every week. You don't want to miss it, guys. Don't say I didn't tell you. All right, let's get back to regular programming. Peace.
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right, so that was Twin by Victoni and Fola right here on the Morning Rush on the Beat 99.9 FM, the heartbeat of Lagos. Good morning, Lagos. How you doing? It is a brand new month. So happy new month, the first working day in the month of September. The Ember months are finally here. Oh, how can we? What are we going to do like this? Well, good to say Merry Christmas in a couple of months. Sheesh. I don't know about you, but I'm definitely excited and definitely looking forward to it. Before that, you also had Josh Too Funny with Lembe, Boy Hakim with Denge Post, Davido Jazzwell, GLCJ with I Know Who I Be, Ruga and Musa Keys coming through with Young Stunner, Calvin Fowler with Everybody's Wannabe Love. My name is Eve, it's a Morning Rush on the Beat 99.9 FM, the heartbeat of Lagos. The weather is looking very beautiful, bright and sunny, 26 degrees right now, but like we always say, grab an umbrella because you never want to be caught unawares. Because the weather be having mixed feelings. But then again, it looks like we're approaching dry season. So we might not have to worry about the rain for a while. And so far, so good. It is looking bone dry in the whole of Nigeria right now. There's not going to be rain anywhere. But outside Nigeria, that's our neighboring, borders, Cameroon. Yeah, there's a lot of rain outside in those areas. So, yeah, if you're heading towards all them, Congo, Cameroon, all those areas, you need to brace up yourself for the rain. All right, we'll take a look at what's happening on the roads this morning on traffic. Coming from Lekki, from Ajah, heading all the way to Lekki is good to go. If you're you're heading towards Victoria Island by the Lagos Calabar Coastal Road, it's good to go until you're about to hit Amadu Bello Way or Adetokunbo Ademola, and then you'll be facing some traffic right there, especially at the major T junction. A lot of traffic on Akin Adeshola, especially heading towards Adeola Odeku this morning. Exiting Awolowo Road into Adeola Odeku, you'll be into Akin Adeshola, pardon me, you'll be experiencing some traffic. A lot of traffic right now on Osborne Road. Not so much traffic on Third Mainland Bridge, except when you're about to descend. Major traffic on Eko Bridge at the moment. A little bit of traffic around Marina CMS as we speak. On the mainland from Ojota to Maryland, it's good to go. Maryland heading towards Yaba, good to go as well. Just encounter a little bit of traffic at the Fadeyi bus stop. Ikeja GRA is good to go. Ojodu Ogba looking good to go as well. So no more major traffic. All right, we've got so many information coming your way, but we're going back to the music real quick. Here is Fireboy DML and Masika, and this one's called Clats.

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0: Ed Shea vibes coming through with GTA right here on the Morning Rush on the Beat 99.9 FM, the heartbeat of Lagos. It's the 1st of September. And yes, happy new month again. My name is Eve. Now let's catch up on what happened back on this day a few years ago. In 2025 in Finland, pro-Biafran agitator Simon Ekpa was sentenced to 6 years in prison in Finland for terrorism crimes. The court ordered that Ekpa remain in custody for attempting to promote the independence of Biafra region in southern eastern Nigeria through illegal means. Also in 2016 in Nigeria, a man abducted two siblings in satellite area of Lagos and exchanged them for two bags of rice. Also, a father of two, Edet Ekanem, committed suicide, blaming it on the economy in Akwa Ibom. Also in 2014 in Nigeria, No Music Day was marked by Copyright Society of Nigeria to create awareness on widespread infringement of rights of musicians. Broadcast stations across Nigeria did not play music between 9 to 10 a.m. In 2011 in Libya, Russia recognized Libya rebels as governing authority. In 2006 in Chad, Barack Obama held talks with President Idris Deby on crisis in Darfur and Chad oil's production on the final stop of the U.S. Senator's African tour. In 2004 in Russia, the Belsen school siege lasting 3 days began when terrorists took pupils and school staff hostage in North Ossetia, Russia. By the end of the siege, over 385 people died, including hostages, civilian security personnel, and terrorists. Back in South Africa in 2001, African leaders at the UN World Conference Against Racism demanded apologies and reparations from Western countries that benefited from slavery and colonization of African nations for over three centuries. In 1985 in the U.S., a joint American-French expedition located the wreckage of the Titanic. 1969 in Libya, a coup overthrew monarchy of King Idris and brought Muammar Gaddafi to power. He emerged leader of the revolutionary government and ordered closure of the U.S. Air Force Base. Speaking of the U.S., back in 1962, United Nations said the Earth's human population hit 3 billion. In 1952 in the U.S., The Old Man and the Sea, Pulitzer-winning novel by Hemingway Ernest, was first published. In 1939 in Germany, Adolf Hitler ordered extermination of mentally ill and disabled people in Germany. And at 4:40 a.m., World War II began. Germany attacked Poland with the strategy of Blitzkrieg, lightning war. Germany also did the Holocaust parts of Europe. All right, those are the things that went down in history on this very day a couple of years ago. It's the Morning Rush on the Beat 99.9 FM, the heartbeat of Lagos. Here is Masego, and this one is called Unhinged.
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is Niniola, and that one is called Raining Odumi. Again, every time I hear this song, I just want to give Niniola a very, very big hug. But let's be honest, right? What happens to people who lose a very, very special person and they just don't have talent to sing for that person? You just cry, cry, cry, cry, cry. But you know what? It's currently 6 minutes past 12, and you are hanging out with Abby right here on the Midday Show on the Beat 99.9 FM, the heartbeat of Lagos. Alrighty, so it's time for What's the Tea? And today's tea is one of those stories where you just need to hear the whole thing before you even start, you know, forming an opinion. So apparently, Big Brother Naija star Tacha was reportedly arrested in Lagos after allegedly failing to honor 3 police invitations issued between May and August. And the thing is that for you to actually ignore 3 police invitations, you must think you're above the law, Sha. And the report says that she was picked up on Sunday, August 30th, and that the reason for the invitation has not been publicly clarified yet. Police actually have also not officially addressed the reported arrest. So now this is where I need people to, like, you know, kind of calm down, because the internet has already started doing, like, she was arrested because of this, not because of that. Assuming at this point it's still alleged, like you people like to say, that's everybody's favorite word on the internet now. It's alleged, though. I don't have a lawyer, because as of right now, what we're seeing is a report of an arrest following alleged missed invitations, right? So now let's not start manufacturing the rest of the story ourselves. But obviously the big question is, what exactly were those police invitations about? Because we want to know, I want to know, I know you do want to know as well. And once that information becomes clear, I'm sure the internet will have a lot to say. Anyways, we've got Hot Topics coming up next, so don't go nowhere. But for now, this next song is by Kwesi Arthur, and it's called Yawa.

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All right, that one is called With You by Emma Onega and there's somebody else, Baby Boy AV, right here on the Midday Show with Abby on the Beat, 99.9 FM, the heartbeat of Lagos. It's currently 35 minutes past 12 p.m. on this beautiful Tuesday afternoon. I was about to say Thursday again, like, I'm just flying. Like we said before, it's the first day of a new month. The year is surely going. So if you have never achieved anything this year, don't worry, there's still a little bit more time. Do all you can to hit some of your goals. And you know what? I want us to normalize as adults not answering our phones sometimes. Because sometimes I see all comes, like some calls come in and I'm like, I love you, but you know what? Not right now. I'm not in the mental capacity to have this conversation. And then the person calls again. I mean, in my head, I'm like, doesn't this person understand, like, not right now, like, yeah, I'm choosing peace right now. And, you know, it's okay to say no sometimes. You don't always have to pick a call or respond to a text message in the moment. Sometimes you don't have to, you ignore it till you're ready to speak. Anyways, we've got hot topics coming up on the Midday Show, so don't go nowhere. And this next song right here is called Opeke by DJ Neptune, Joe Boy, and Odumodu Black.

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3: Hey guys, what's poppin'? My name is Benson, but you know me as Buju. Anyway, you're listening to the Beat 99.9, the heartbeat of Lagos. Don't touch that dial, don't go anywhere.

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All right, Lagos, that's Black Bones featuring Asake with Chanel. If you like her, put her in Chanel. Anyways, what's happening, Lagos? It's Tuesday. You already know what that means. It's time for Abby Spotlight Tuesday right here on the Midday Show with Abby on the Beat 99.9 FM. And today, we're shining that spotlight on a rapper who has never been afraid to actually be loud, controversial, funny, unpredictable, and very, very, very, you see, I said three verys, confident in his pet. All right, so from calling himself the best rapper in Africa, and that's on period. I see, not when you are your big guest fan. I'm always here for that. From calling himself the best rapper in Africa to giving us Sex Over Love, Back in Uni, It May Come a Shine, and so many moments that had everybody talking. Today's spotlight is on nobody other than Black Bones. I'm sure you already guessed that by this point. All right, so let's get into the story of Emeka Akumfuli. I hope I said that correctly. The man behind Black Bones. So Black Bones, born Emeka Akumfuli, is one of the Nigerian rappers who really understood that being an artist is not just about making good music. It's also about creating a character that people remember. And you know one thing we do remember. So he started rapping as a teenager and made a name for him. Himself with his amazing bars, humor, and very unapologetic personality. And honestly, that's one of my favorite things about Black Bone. And he became part of Chocolate City, 100 Crowns, and really started turning heads with projects like Sex Over Love, which gave us songs like Blank and Fendi. This man must really like his, brand names now. And then there's his personality, from calling himself the best rapper in Africa to constantly trolling online, and I'm here for that. You come for me, I come for you right back. Black Bones has always understood that sometimes you just have to give people something to talk about. And with that being said, love him or hate him, you definitely would know who Black Bones is. And that's why today's spotlight is definitely on Black Bones. We're gonna kick off with this song. It's called Two Margarita, Chocolate City, featuring Black Bones and Nunday.

All right, that is Black Bones featuring Artsagol. That one is called Hustlepa. You know what? All these arts, new artists and their long names and confusing names. Anyways, you know what time it is. It is Spotlight with Tuesday with Abby right now happening on the Midday Show with Abby on the Beat 99.9 FM. And today's Spotlight artist is still very much Black Bones. And, you know, speaking of Black Bones, he's back with a brand new one, yeah? And this one just dropped a few days ago. If you know Black Bones, you already know that he's coming with the energy. This next song is Big Performer and Black Bones, like, with, of course, by Black Bones. And apparently, I believe he's dropping, he's currently dropping an album very, very soon. And this song is one of the songs off of them, that album that he will be dropping shortly. So yeah, if you have not heard this song, it's called Big Performer. And if this is your first time hearing it, you're hearing it first on the Midday Show.

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That is Despacito Black Bones featuring Fola. And there you have it. Black Bones, our spotlight artist for today. Honestly, he's definitely an artist who knows how to keep things interesting. And again, he's not shy. He does not shy away to say what he needs to say. And honestly, I feel like, you know, that brand new song, that big performer is actually like, bro. When I'm saying this man is not scared to just express himself, he's not. But yeah, there we have it. You're still locked into the Midday Show with Abby on the Beat, 99.9 FM, the heartbeat of Lagos. This next one is Go Crazy by Black Bones.

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0: They call her sexy body Georgia. Georgia Smith, I lied. You lied. Is that what happens?
1: Well, somebody said something yesterday. Once you lie, you need 1,000 more lies to cover up that lie.
0: That's so why I just, don't be lying.
1: Yeah, it just means a lot of people out here just lying. And, you know, as a boyfriend, you're lying. The girlfriend is giving you back. Everybody's just giving themselves gas boost, gas boost. So I guess that's why the song is called I Lied, You Lied.
0: Wow.
1: Yeah.
0: That's a deep one, girl. I shout out to you.
1: Yeah.
0: It's the Drive Time Show and it's Talk Tuesday. Talk Tuesday is brought to you by Fidelity Bank. We're here from 5 till whenever we're done talking. And we just talk about all the crazy things happening in the world. It is a brand new month and welcome to a brand new month. Welcome to September.
1: Yeah.
0: And lock-in season. Everybody's just really trying to make money. A last-ditch effort at making money. I'm trying to make money and get hot. Two things at the same time. Very, very stressful. So help me God. But by December. I know Biola sees me now and he's like, wow. But by December.
1: You're already a spec,
0: when I walk in here, Biola, you'll be like, ha.
1: Yay.
0: You might have a heart attack.
1: Oh, no, I'm scared now.
0: Like, do you understand?
1: I'm scared. Like,
0: because it's like, what? I'm fine now.
1: Yeah.
0: But like, even me myself, I'm like, wow. When I get my potential.
1: Yeah.
0: You know, my potential.
1: Yeah, well.
0: Do you ever think to yourself, I feel like everybody should do this exercise. It's a visual. Like, if you want to find yourself hot.
1: Yeah.
0: If you want, and this is something I did, weirdly enough, like towards the end of July.
1: Yeah.
0: You lock into yourself. Close your eyes. Visualize, like, your best self.
1: Yeah.
0: You know, the one that you want to be.
1: Yeah.
0: Just visualize that person. Like, be very detailed. What's the person wearing?
1: Yeah.
0: Where's the person working?
1: Yeah.
0: What's the person making?
1: Yeah.
0: And then once you do that, you see that picture clearly.
1: Yeah.
0: You start sort of operating from what that person will do.
1: Yeah.
0: So sometimes I'm like, I gave my own person a name. I think I was like, what would this person do right now? Bruh. That person is not taking any rubbish.
1: Mm.
0: First of all, everybody gets slapped.
1: Mm.
0: No, she don't have time for that. She don't have time for any of that nonsense.
1: Yeah.
0: Crying over anybody.
1: Yeah.
0: Like, she's the kind of person, if you tell her you look fine, you'll be like, yeah, I know that. No thank yous in sight.
1: Yeah.
0: You know, some people are like, oh my God.
1: Like, I know myself.
0: Thank you. She's like, yeah.
1: Type energy.
0: You're supposed to be drooling.
1: Yeah.
0: Bruh. You are in the presence of greatness.
1: You people are supposed to be drooling.
0: No, no, no.
1: What do you expect?
0: Do you get me?
1: Well.
0: And you have to kind of imbibe that now.
1: Yeah.
0: And I did a video which I will post. It's really just advising girls. Like, when people say, I think some women, like, once someone says you're good looking and flattered, stop that. Stop that nonsense. Look at you. You're likable. What else is, like, come on.
1: Jamie, let's be honest, man.
0: Come on.
1: Nigerian women are not trying to be flattered out here, man. I don't know the amount of compliments.
0: I know it's
1: you
0: not for everybody. It's not for everybody. This advice is not for everybody.
1: Yeah.
0: It's for a certain group of people and they know themselves. Like, when you hear it, you know that this is me that I'm talking about. There's some women who don't feel the best about themselves.
1: Oh yeah. Well.
0: And because of that, they take anything that comes their way because they think this is the best that they deserve. They're so deserving of this thing.
1: Mm.
0: Ooh, one person, and it's like everybody,
1: yeah,
0: you know, because they've been told from a young age that you're not really that fine. Yeah, look at your hair, look at your this, and they could be the outwardly most beautiful person you've seen, but they don't see themselves that way.
1: Yeah.
0: So they're grateful for any low effort anybody that winks at them, and they're just like, oh my God, he likes me. He does not love you or like you, my love. Do you understand? So it's not for everybody, but like, it's for certain people. The people that get it, they get it.
1: Because I feel like, you see, at some point of Tevi's conversations, we as men, we go collect that.
0: Of course. And I don't,
1: where are we going with this? And then you're out here saying that he doesn't love you. Some guys genuinely love their women.
0: Yes. They're few and far between. Maybe Ladipo and like Johnny Drill. And that's it. Do you understand? Let's be for real. Let's be 100% for real with each other.
1: A bunch of people.
0: Who else?
1: Adekunle Gold.
0: Okay, yeah, we'll take that.
1: Davido.
0: Well, that's also a thing we will take as well. I mean, of course, the beat. Are you okay?
1: No,
0: I'm talking about God. God is a God of second chances.
1: Yes.
0: So, absolutely. Yes, on his second run, of course, he hadn't been caught in any dalliances.
1: Yeah.
0: The first half of the love.
1: Yes, the list is still. The first half of
0: the love had people kneeling down. Yeah. But, like, the second half of the love has been immaculate.
1: I still have a bunch.
0: Redemption. That's what God does.
1: Yeah, exactly.
0: God is in the business of redemption and restoration. And so far, he did before, there's songs on this album dedicated to his wife because he has rededicated himself to the cause.
1: Amen. Preach.
0: So, yeah.
1: Should I go on?
0: Yes, please. That's three people.
1: Banky W.
0: He's a pastor. Doesn't count.
1: What do you mean it doesn't count?
0: He's a pastor.
1: What do you mean it
0: pastors
1: doesn't count?
0: Pastors are supposed to love their wives, in case you didn't realize.
1: It does.
0: I mean, there's a certain... I don't want to say things. I don't want to say this. I don't want to talk to you. I could say things, but I don't want to say things.
1: That's exactly what me and like, Jack.
0: Things can be said.
1: Yeah, well.
0: Do you understand what I mean?
1: Yeah.
0: Do you understand?
1: Yeah.
0: Because I feel like...
1: Should they be said?
0: Like, guys, let's be for real. Do you understand?
1: Yeah.
0: Because I know you guys. So like, yeah.
1: The blogs are just waiting. Yeah.
0: Like for the first time, they're listening to radio for some weird reason. And like, they're ready.
1: Just waiting.
0: They're just waiting. Like, so
1: the phone is already.
0: I think August was not enough.
1: It's recording already.
0: You want to bring some stuff up. But, yeah.
1: Yeah.
0: Hallelujah.
1: I'm honestly hoping that we don't carry that energy. And I'm talking to the entire Nigerian entertainment space. Don't carry that energy into September, please. We've had
0: enough. The fighting, yeah.
1: Yeah, we've had enough. I saw that Charlie Poppy put out a PSA today again. A very emotional one, addressing his fans and saying that, look, until we get to the bottom of this, I'm not releasing music. I'm not doing anything that has to do with the name Charlie. You know, he put out his government name and all of that. And I'm like, yeah, you know, that's one way to go about it, right? Some people are shouting at each other. They want to arrest you in a club. They did not arrest you in a club. Go to the courthouse and leave all of us alone. We are tired.
0: I don't know about... Well, sorry to everybody. This is emotional. You know, it's creativity. You get very emotional.
1: Yeah.
0: Somebody did say something to me that I found interesting. And they were like, when these artists were with this label, again, everybody knows what is what. If you don't know, I'm sorry, you should spend more time on TikTok, okay? Because everybody's suing people, do you understand?
1: Yeah.
0: So anyway, they had said, when these artists were with this label, their songs used to be in the top 10.
1: True.
0: And then all of a sudden, these artists are not in this label. Same artists.
1: Facts.
0: They're not in the top 10.
1: Facts.
0: They're saying that maybe this label was engineering one or two things to get them into this thing.
1: Mm.
0: And after all is said and done, it's like, bro, maybe you want to calm down because you're not really that guy. I made you that guy. But like, do you really want people to know you're not that guy? Because if we go there, I'm going to tell them that you're not that guy. And that's just that's what I do as a guy. Bruh, it's grimy out here in these streets. I would like you to know that if you're at home listening in the car, you have the best life.
1: Mm.
0: There's nothing happening in this entertainment industry that you want to be a part of. Everything is a lie. Every single thing is a lie. People decide who they want to be on a Tuesday and they show you that on Instagram. And you think, oh my God, this person cooks for their husband. They just made a video, sweetie. Calm down. So like, and this is just it.
1: Yeah.
0: People get lost in the sauce that they forget that some things are just not real.
1: Yeah, and I
0: so
1: think
0: at some point, you just have to cut your losses and be honest with yourself. You have to be grounded in yourself if you're in this industry.
1: Yeah.
0: Look, and I really recommend a mirror. Look at yourself in the mirror and say, Utielu, go calm down. Boy, you need to be calming down. But we'll see.
1: Yeah, and I also
0: we'll
1: think
0: see
1: that
0: what
1: that's,
0: the Nigerian justice system does. What is trying to seek justice in?
1: Do we have faith?
0: We do.
1: But then again, if there's anything that we learned from August, it's that, you know, don't envy another person's life.
0: Yeah,
1: there was this big boy, quote unquote, that was, you know, living flamboyantly, and we were seeing videos.
0: He was into drugs, guys. In case you don't know, he was into drugs.
1: And he wasn't just him.
0: The kind of drugs that you are scared to see, you know? Yeah. There's some that are acceptable.
2: Yeah.
0: There's some that you know that you're like, okay, do you know what? It's not acceptable. It's like, that's not going to scare me.
2: Yeah.
0: But some that scare you. Some are like, huh?
2: And especially when they start giving you the figures. Like, what do you mean? Yeah. $27 million. Have fear of God in you. Like $27 million.
0: Yeah, that make you double flip.
2: And there's this particular fellow that they have been shoving in our faces on social media for the past 1 month now. And I really do not understand it. This fellow, everybody knows this fellow, he has white beard. And his son does music. I really do not understand what it is.
0: I mean, I don't know what it is. Anyway, I'm not saying, please, disclaimer, I'm not saying that this person is like, an illegality.
2: Bro, but please.
0: Talking back to the person who was on the drugs, taking the drugs to the airport, like he was going on vacation.
2: Yeah.
0: That person, he was associated with a lot of people.
2: Yeah.
0: A lot of affairs. That is first. A lot of them. So again, I give you the clarion call and I reach out to you to be like, bruh, nothing. Mm-mm. Yeah, calm down. It's okay to be poor like this.
2: Yeah.
0: Like, it's okay. Yeah. Honestly, it is really okay.
2: Shouts to this person. This person said, calm down. Let's not explain it too much.
0: Do you understand what I mean?
2: Yeah. Uh-huh. I like Nigerians. We're all like smart people. And I guess especially our listeners, they're kind of reading between the lines. Yeah. I don't know exactly what we're talking about.
0: I love that.
2: You guys, man. Shout out to you guys.
0: The gist is sweet because of you.
2: Yeah.
0: You know how to take one or two. Uh-huh.
2: And then just...
0: Crickum crackum, which means I'm going to be gisting you a lot of... Because I have plenty of gist. People gist is on my hand like this. But first, let's play the songs with Tony and Benson. Do I have that gist? Come on, it's the Drive Time Show. It's Olivia Biola on the Beat 99.9 FM. Talk Tuesday. What do you want us to talk about? Let's up on what?

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0: 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You didn't love me no longer. I actually said that to someone. Uh-huh. Do you know when you're like in love?
1: Was it Ashake you said it to?
0: No, Ahmed.
1: Because he's moving like he doesn't love you anymore.
0: He wants to show me something. Yeah. Do you understand, man?
1: He's moving, the way he's moving.
0: Don't worry. See, we go through this thing every August/September. It happens. It makes the love in December hot.
1: Yeah.
0: We'll be like, oh. Because we have hated each other. You know when you are like, you are doing your own, you are doing... Everybody's doing their own. He's doing his own now. His own.
1: Yeah.
0: By October, I will do my own. But then you will now see we'll do another one. By December, I'm at fall in love.
1: But then there's a difference between last October, last August, and this August. Because last August, he was with some light skin.
0: Yeah.
1: You know.
0: Yeah.
1: But this August, he has kind of switched
0: he's
1: the colors.
0: He's now carrying,
1: right?
0: Like babes. Yeah.
1: Carrying babes.
0: That's how you know it's not real.
1: Exercising. And it's
0: that's
1: a
0: how
1: dark
0: you know it's not
1: babe,
0: real. That's
1: you
0: how you know it's not real.
1: Yeah.
0: That's how you know it's not real. Shomo, that's why I say I'm mad. After everything I've done for you, I'm mad. Because you are like, we'll meet ourselves in December.
1: But even as a guy, you have to just look at him and admire what he did, man. Because it's not easy. You get a full human being and you are doing squats. That's like 10 reps on stage and you're singing at the same time.
0: Let me tell ladies.
1: It's paining to me.
0: It's not paining me because logistically it could mean anything. Do you understand?
1: Really?
0: When the push comes to the show.
1: She went backstage with him, bro.
0: And so what?
1: I'm just saying.
0: Is it not? Biola is talking as if he doesn't know he's a man. Come off it. That's not the point, guys.
1: Yeah.
0: I just want to tell you, just like I just told you the last time, not everything is real. Begin to learn that. Begin to understand that story. But that's not even where I'm going to with this. Where I'm going to with this is even more deeper than that. Logistically, it does not work. I know that you guys understand what I mean. Logistically, when the push comes to the shove of it, it doesn't work, guys. It doesn't work.
1: That's what you just want to tell yourself.
0: And that's what is true.
1: That's what you want to tell yourself. That's what it's looking like.
0: It's, yeah, it doesn't work.
1: Yeah. And the thing is, he didn't do it just once. He did it at another show.
0: Yeah, I mean, Ruga did it before, so let's all calm down.
1: No, but like,
0: Young John has done this with women.
1: Yeah.
0: So let's calm down.
1: Yeah.
0: Jenna's home.
1: But were they singing though?
0: Ooh.
1: They were not singing at the same time they were doing it.
0: Do you?
1: Like Ashake is different. Like he showed control.
0: I'm sorry.
1: I'm just trying to.
0: Did you see Young John?
1: Yeah, but he wasn't singing.
0: He doesn't need to sing in that position. I don't think anybody in that position is trying to sing. You know what I mean? I don't think anybody is like, no. Big things, you more like.
1: Yeah.
0: There's no discussion in that avenue.
1: Yeah, well.
0: Yeah, if you're singing, I'm worried. it means, do you understand?
1: Yeah. But then again, you're supposed to sing, Sha, if. Yeah, you're reading in between the lines. It's like, yeah.
0: I mean, not Young John.
1: Oh, yeah.
0: Let me tell you something.
1: Yeah. I promise you, we're good peoples.
0: I feel like, yeah. I feel like, I don't know.
1: Yeah.
0: Am I sweating? Is it?
1: It is actually not hot in here.
0: Wow. Thank God I'm saved. So this is hallelujah.
1: Oh God.
0: It's giving it to the Lord.
1: Yeah.
0: Good. I think we need a break.
1: Yeah.
0: And visualize the Lord. I'm going to play this song. This song's going to help me calm down.

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